All right, let me say good afternoon, good evening to you. It's a beautiful, beautiful day today. The sun is shining on this side. It's all glorious over there.

So it's not late, they're just starting. So if you are listening to us while you're driving and you say, but I'm close by, I want to head on over, head on to the Mineral Heights Primary School. That is where it's happening this evening.

Mineral Heights Primary School and take a peep. Yeah. Maybe you don't want to leave at all. Please teach me. So the team is at location, as I said before. Today is the 7th of the month. And it is Mother's Day. Month. That's all.

DJ Robert, Monique, and Shani. Miss Cressley also is on location. Man, the whole team is there, man. And later on this evening, of course, Lexi, the Queen Bee, returning up at the location, man.

just in case you're wondering what is happening today, we are carrying a live broadcast over there at the Mineral Heights Primary School. Out in Maypen, of course, in Clarendon. They're showing off their children with the pageant today going on.

0: over to these
1: back
0: guys
1: at this wonderful, momentous occasion. So, guess what? Listeners, guess what we did? All right, listeners, we are back. And guess what? We let you not know where we are. So guess what? You didn't know where we are because we never want to tell you yet. But as you know, this is not Saturday, and we are at Mineral Heights. Now you may be wondering, what are they doing at Mineral Heights? So it's the fifth staging of the Mini Miss Mineral Heights. So that's where we are. We're at the fifth Miss Mineral Heights staging. And we have with us a parent, a very, very proud parent. Could you tell us, first and foremost, how are you doing today?
2: My name is Novlet. Everybody calls me Miss Nav. I'm from Carrot Hill. Well, I live overseas. And I came to attend my great-granddaughter, Miss Minnie Pageant.
1: No, no, hold on, hold on, hold on, hold on. Did you just say your great-granddaughter? That's what I just heard a while ago?
2: Yes.
1: No, so you don't look like a great-grandmother. But anyways, let us move right along. How do you... I want to...

0: go over to money.
1: All right, Shanique, we're still here live. Listeners, can I tell you, it's a lot of excitement down here. You know, you don't know, this is Monique. And we have here with us, can you give us your name?
2: Jadelia Huey.
1: All right, Jadelia, I see you're looking very beautiful this afternoon. No, tell me, what grade are you in? What grade are you in?
2: I'm in grade 5 and 2.
1: Grade 5, nice. And I see that you're a part of the competition. How are you feeling right now?
2: I'm feeling so excited, I cannot wait.
1: So you believe that you're the winner this evening? Girl, you're a champion. All right, so I know that you probably have mom and dad here. Tell us who you have.

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also gotta say good afternoon to Mr. Burrell, of course, over there in Bel Air. And Mr. Barrett, big up on yourself, you know, and take time on the road, all right? Take time on the road with you. This is awesome, man. We can make it. Let me say good afternoon to the taxi drivers, the passengers. Locked in to the Big Bad Central 96.3 FM. Adoration Gospel FM here in New York City. I'm telling you, it's crazy, crazy, crazy. I'm just sorry I'm not there, though. I'm really sorry I'm not there. Hey, tell you what, we're going to open the phone line in the meantime and take a few calls. If you are listening, give us a call.

Central 96.3 FM. Can I tell you, if you're listening right now, you will hear the excitement in the house. So guess what? We just saw the contestant put on a piece of dance, you see? I'm so sorry you're not here to see it, but it's a lot of creativity. I'm seeing a lot of crowd right here. It's exciting, right, Shanique?

0: right on point where the music say wings. We just see the wings pop out and the butterfly wings just going on itself, right, Monique?
1: Girl, I'll be a creativity there. Creativity, I can tell you. Kudos to all the persons who would have put this together, who would have trained the students. They have done a wonderful job, Shani. Wonderful job.
0: Yes, they have. And we have a list of sponsors here. Yes.
1: We can see a lot of excitement here, as I tell you, listener. We have so much more to come. Throwback to studio.
2: All right. Thank you, Monique and Shanique. I said over there on location at the Mineral Heights Primary School. These ladies are just they get jealous. So, you know what I mean? Hey,

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I am Alexa King-White, and today is Thursday, May 7th. Coming up in our headlines, in local news, Health Ministry monitoring for antivirus threat. Stets student sent home after campus incidents. Cops launch manhunt following violent attack in Cassava Peace. Hills of St. Anne kicks off new musical journey for Stephen Marley. In international, Spain reveals details of major cocaine seizure. Health officials track cruise passengers after deadly antivirus outbreak. In sports, Real Madrid midfielder hospitalized following training incident. Manchester City Khadija Shaw secures WSL crown after Arsenal draw. In weather, fair skies expected before weekend thunderstorms. Those were the headlines, but do stay with us for the news in details.

Welcome back. And now the news in detail. We begin with local news. Jamaica's health ministry says it is increasing monitoring at the island's ports as a precaution against possible antivirus risk. Chief Medical Officer Dr. Jacqueline Bisesa McKenzie says while the World Health Organization has assessed the global risk of spread as low, Jamaica is strengthening surveillance due to its role as a major cruise ship hub. She explained that cruise ships docking in Jamaica are required to submit health declarations before arrival and are further assessed by medical personnel upon entering port. The move follows an outbreak of Andes antivirus aboard the MV Andes cruise ship in the Atlantic, which has reportedly resulted in 3 deaths. Dr. Bisesa McKenzie says Jamaica has recorded no cases of antivirus in local rodents, but officials remain on high alert. Classes at St. Elizabeth Technical High School Stets have been suspended for Thursday following multiple fights on campus on Wednesday, including one incident that allegedly involved a knife. In an advisory to parents and guardians, Principal Keith Wellington said the decision was made to protect the safety of students and staff and to maintain discipline on the school compound. Students have been instructed to remain at home and complete assignments provided by their teachers. However, students sitting external examination and those assisting with a sport championship will be allowed on campus. Reports are that one student was injured during a confrontation on Wednesday, prompting police intervention. Several other fights reportedly broke out on the compound afterwards. More in local news. Police are searching for 4 men in connection with a stabbing incident in Cassava Peace on Wednesday evening. Reports are that a 40-year-old construction worker was attacked by a group of armed men along Glen Drive shortly after 7 o'clock. He reportedly received stab wounds to the abdomen and bruises to other parts of his body. The injured man was taken to the Kingston Public Hospital, where he remains in serious but stable condition. The Jamaica Constabulary Force says 4 men have been identified in connection with the incident and is urging them to surrender to investigators. And finally, in local news, a new single from Grammy-winning artist Stephen Marley is set for release on Friday. The song, titled Hills of St. Anne, will be released through Ghetto Youth International and 1RPM. The track is the first in a larger musical project inspired by Jamaica's landscapes, culture, and identity. Focused on the parish of St. Anne, the song highlights the area's natural beauty, spiritual importance, and cultural heritage through traditional reggae sounds and vivid storytelling. Marley says the song reflects the roots and foundation of his family, while also expressing his deep love for Jamaica and its communities. The 9-time Grammy winner says each parish has its own unique story and energy, which inspired the wider project. Further releases are expected to explore other parts of the island and showcase Jamaica's culture and natural beauty through music. That is it for local news. It is now time for international news.

In international news, Spanish authorities have now confirmed that a cocaine shipment intercepted in the Atlantic Sea last week weighed 30 tons, making it one of the country's largest drug busts on record. Officials say the shipment, seized on May 1 in international waters near Spain's Caroni Island, is valued at approximately 812 million euros or 956 million US dollars. 23 crew members found aboard the vessel have since been placed in pretrial detention. They include 17 Filipinos, 5 Dutch nationals, and 1 person from Suriname. The latest confirmed total also surpasses Spain's previous major cocaine seizure of 13 tons made in 2024. In a developing story, health authorities across several countries are tracing passengers from a cruise ship affected by a deadly antivirus outbreak after dozens left the vessel without contact tracing measures in place. 3 passengers aboard the MV Undeas have died, while several others remain ill. Officials say passengers who disembark on the island of St. Helena later travel to countries across Europe, Asia, and Africa. Experts say the risk to the wider public remains low because antivirus is not easily spread between people. The ship is now heading to the Canary Islands with more than 140 passengers and crew still on board. That was it for international news. Coming up is a sports report.

In this evening's sports report, Real Madrid midfielder Federico Valverde was reportedly treated in hospital after an altercation with teammate Aurelien Tchouaméni. According to Spanish media reports, the Uruguay international required stitches after sustaining a facial injury following Thursday's training session. Reports also indicate tensions between the two players began during training on Wednesday and continued into Thursday. The incident comes as pressure mounts at Real Madrid ahead of Sunday's La Liga El Clasico against rivals Barcelona. Barcelona can secure back-to-back league titles if they avoid defeat. Manchester City have been crowned Women's Super League champions for the first time in a decade after Arsenal were held to a 1-1 draw by Brighton on Wednesday. Arsenal needed a win to keep the title race alive following their Champions League exit to Lyon last week. However, despite Frida Manon equalizing in the second half after Fucas Nada openers, the Gunners could not find a winning goal. The result ends Arsenal's title hopes and also bring an end to Chelsea's streak of 6 straight league titles. Manchester City, featuring Jamaica striker Khadija Shaw, captured the trophy in their first season under coach Andre Jeglerts. It is the City's first Women's Super League title since 2016. That is it for sports. It is now time for the weather report.

In today's weather update, the island is experiencing mostly sunny conditions this afternoon, with temperatures currently around 28 degrees Celsius. Conditions are expected to remain generally fair throughout the evening, with temperatures gradually cooling from 27 degrees to about 23 degrees later tonight. The forecast for Thursday calls for partly cloudy skies with a high of 29 degrees and a low of 21. Meanwhile, unstable weather conditions are expected to return on Friday and Saturday, with thunderstorms forecast across sections of the island. Sunny conditions are then expected to resume on Sunday and Monday before light showers return by Tuesday. Current weather readings show humidity at 63%, with light winds moving at 10 kilometers per hour and no significant rainfall activity at this time. That concludes the weather report. Now a recap of the headlines. In local news, Health Ministry monitoring for antivirus threat. STET students sent home after campus incidents. Cops launch manhunt following violent attack in Cassava Peace. Hills of St. Anne kicks off new musical journey for Stephen Marley. In international, Spain reveals details of major cocaine seizure. Health officials track cruise passengers after deadly antivirus outbreak. In sports, Real Madrid midfielder hospitalized following training incident. Manchester City Khadija Shaw secures WSL crown after Arsenal draw. In weather, fair skies expected before weekend thunderstorms. And that is it for the Central Evening News. I am Alexa King White. On behalf of the entire Central 96.3 FM Jamaica team, have a pleasant evening.

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2: All right, I tell you, good evening, good evening, good evening. All right, thank you so much, Ms. King White, of course, for the

0: I can tell you, Monique, yes. Aren't you excited?
1: I'm telling you, I'm enjoying myself so much.
0: Man, all the festivities that just happened. Wow. There are 12 participants in this competition, and they are so bold. I'm glad I'm not a judge. Monique, what would you do if you're a judge?
1: Listen, I would be so confused because I am seeing a lot of talented young girls up there right now.
0: Yes, and to think they're in primary school. Monique, you know how many people can't go up there and do half of what these little girls are doing?
1: Shanique, my foot would be shaking. I can tell you that.
0: Yes, man, but I love what's going on. And not to mention Central 96.3 FM contestant Sarah K. Smith. She is a brilliant, beautiful girl. I mean, don't get me wrong, the other 11, them a pop.
1: Yes.
0: Them a go on with themselves. But Central 96.3 FM contestant Sarah K. Smith. She is a brilliant, beautiful girl. I mean, don't get me wrong, the other 11, them a pop.
1: Yes.
0: Them a go on with themselves. But Central 96.

0: Central 96.3. And she just, I love that. And look at the environment.
1: Can I
0: when I look
1: you?
0: At the environment, I am seeing so many things happening. The hustles, the buses. Look at them eating corn over there.
1: Yes. Huh?
0: And not to mention the stage. Look at the stage and what's happening. And listeners, we have somebody important right here with us right now. He is the chairman for Mineral Heights Primary School. His name is...

0: easier, because when you are with good company, it makes you a lot better.
1: Wow, you hear that, Monique? One of the most prestigious primary schools in Clarendon.
2: If I was a cheering up man of the school, I would say nothing less. All right, so, sir, so is Mineral Heights Primary the first school you have ever been chairman for?
0: Yes, it is.
2: Awesome.
0: It's the first primary school I have ever been chairman of.
2: All right, awesome. And I can see that you're very proud right now.
1: I tell you, he's very, very proud. How long have you been chairman for this school, sir?
0: I have been chairman eight plus years now. I'm going into my fourth term.
1: That's nice. That's
2: awesome,
1: very nice.
2: Awesome. So I want to ask though, with a school doing so well, what is your vision for this primary?

0: So we are here trying to ensure that we motivate and build better leaders of tomorrow.
1: I love it. I love it. So we have a transformational principal, and we also have a transformational chairman. Big things are happening over here.
2: Very big things. But before we go any further, I want to say to you, sir, you see what's going on the stage right now?
3: Yes, I do.
2: Man, a multi-talented people there, Clarinan.
3: Very much so, very much so.
2: Wow, I like it. That's what you call dub poem, huh? And she going, hey, she sit down on the rhythm, you know? Man, I love it. So one more question before you go, Mr. Coke. What are your expectations for tonight?
3: My expectation for tonight? You know, even though it's a pageant, I expect that the participants would have enjoyed themselves to the fullest. And it's not all about just winning, but it's about showcasing your talent and show the world that we produce quality from the smallest level here.
2: Wow, I love that. That's powerful. We had an interview with your principal, and it's the same passion that we're getting. So I can see that you all share the same goal here.
3: Most definitely, most definitely. We work as a team because together we are stronger.
2: That's awesome. Thank you very much, Mr. Coke. And we look forward to talking to you again, sir.
3: Most welcome. Have a good night.
2: Likewise, sir. Likewise.
1: All right. I don't know. Monique is still here with Central 96.3 FM. And we have a parent. And guess what? I was just told that your daughter is the youngest contestant in the competition. Daddy, tell us your name and how you're feeling right now.
4: Yes, I'm Anthony Valentine. My daughter is Antonika Valentine. Well, I'm feeling very excited to be here because my one daughter, so I have to throw my support behind her.
2: You hear that, Monique? In one daughter, and him just a smile, so. I love to see proud fathers, you know. He's just smiling, you know, my one daughter up on the app, okay?
4: Yeah, man. As I said, from she's 1 year old, I have her. No matter, I'm a single parent, single father. So whatever she do, want is something positive, I'm behind her.
2: Wow, I respect you for that, sir.
1: Listen.
2: Trust me. That's why, you see why we have to celebrate Father's Day? Because of fathers like these.
1: Not a lot of fathers, you see, standing behind your children.
2: Yes.
1: So, Daddy, respect to you. I'm going to ask you that question here, you know. I think I know the answer already, but I want to shout it out to the listeners. Do you believe that your daughter is a champion?
4: Yes, of course.
1: Well, Andy, Daddy, let me run that again. Do you believe that your daughter is a champion?
4: Yes, of course. She's the youngest, and trust me, she's a smart girl. So I know she can do it.
1: Oh, awesome. And I didn't get it. What's the name of your daughter?

0: Antonika Valentine, a grade 4 student here at Mineral Heights Primary, the youngest one in the competition.
1: Boy, right. Your jaw hurt you down because you're just a smile, so I love it. I can see, you can just see the proudness bursting out of him, and I love that, sir. I hope your daughter win. We don't know, but we hope, right?
0: Win, lose, or draw, I'm thankful for the experience and the exposure she gotten in this competition.
1: That is
2: all right,
1: it.
2: Thank you so much, Daddy.
1: Thank you very much. Right, Monique? Wow. Can you imagine what is going on here today? Proud parents, proud chairman, proud principal.
2: I am here listening to that performance even now, and I can tell you, she slung upon the rhythm, you know?
1: Clean.
2: She slung upon the rhythm.
1: Yes, she did.
2: And what I love about this is that the crowd is not quiet. Everybody's cheering.
1: They're enjoying themselves. But Manny, let's talk about the audience for a second. You see how they look nice?
2: Yeah, man, them come out.
1: Them come out, Manny. They come out. Them ready. And you see the lady that just do the dub poet? We're going to talk to the lady of the evening, the DJ, the resident DJ of the evening.
2: Tell us, that was a wonderful performance. I want our listeners to know who you are.

0: So not only the students are talented, but we are talking about that. She just, amen. You remember when me tell you, so the person stung on the redeemer?
1: But Monique, we are teachers too, Monique. You don't know we're multi-talented like that.
0: Yes. Yes.
1: I know we have a resident. Happy belated Teachers Day.
2: Thank you. Thank you.
1: I'm telling you, we saw that you sit down on the rhythm, and not only that, you just have bounce with yourself. And I love it. How you feel doing that?
2: Well, it has always been a passion, you know, from when I was a little girl. And so, you know,

0: child.
1: That's so true, and I can see that you're setting a trend for these students. No, me know why you're getting into trouble, you know, but me want to know, who you think are going to win the competition?
0: Well, I truly don't know, you know, because I've been watching them for the longest while now, preparing themselves, and I'm saying to myself, boy, it's going to be a sticky competition. So I really don't know, and I don't want to get myself in trouble anyways.
2: You know, I agree with you, because I was saying to Monique earlier that based on the introduction, I wouldn't want to be in the judging seat, because it's going to be a tough decision. They're brilliant kids. And it's obvious that the teachers of Mineral Heights Primary, you're doing a wonderful job, because to get students out in front of people to do what they're doing, it takes more than guts.
1: Courage.
2: So you're doing a wonderful job. Keep up the good work.
0: Thank you. Thank you. Thank you.
2: All right. All right. So that was our resident DJ. And I'm telling you, listeners, she did a wonderful job. And I'm telling you, the teachers at Mineral Heights Primary School, they are doing a wonderful job. The students, it shows it with the students. When we did the interview with the principal, he spoke about literacy. And I'm telling you, we're seeing it shining out here. This school is truly an amazing school who are producing amazing futures of Jamaica.
1: Yes, definitely, Shanique. And guess what? We have here one of our sponsors, Purpose Driven from the Heart of God Charity Foundation. Sir, I know that you're feeling excited this evening. Tell us your name for me, please.
3: The name is Shane Lawson, and I'm representing Purple Heart Foundation. It's a wonderful initiative by Tiana Nemard, where she would have benefited from the help of others, and she in turn now is using that benefit to inspire others.
1: Whoa, I love the inspiration. I love that you're using your business to actually inspire others through charity. Now tell us a little about your business and where is it located?
3: All right, so it's a charitable foundation. It is based in Carito Hill. Its core founder, Tiana Nemard, is overseas, but her roots is from the Canaanites, Carito Hill area. So it is something where she has benefited from others stepping into her life and providing that assistance and support. So it's she, you know, with the blessing of God, has used that blessing now to help others by giving gift basket. The other day when we had Hurricane Melissa, and she, every time she gets, she comes and visits, she brings goodies as well as prayers and hugs and support for all the members in that community and our joining communities.
1: I love it. Right, Shanique? We are big on charity.
2: Yes, we are. But we're going to pause right now, so don't move. But right now, we're talking about the contestants. They're coming out again in their gold and royal blue. You see that type of dress? You see the fashion, Monique? I cannot believe this.
1: The design. Chedina, let's talk about the design.
2: Is coming out now. Wow. In her white gown with CDs.
1: Oh, my God. That's beautiful.
2: CDs.
1: That's creative.
2: Very creative. And is that a record player you've seen there, Monique?
1: Not at all.
2: Wow. She looks beautiful, though.
1: It's very stunning. I love it. And the way she's moving in that dress, it's something to talk about.
2: And look at the CDs, the light refraction.
1: Wow. And looking at the audience faces right now, wow, look there, Shanique.
2: Yes, they're actually surprised. Looking at, I love it. I love what they did here.
1: Yes.
2: I think what they do is to dress the contestants based on their sash, based on their sponsors. And I love that for them.
1: Listen, we just had to pause and capture that moment. And can I tell you that it is awesome here right now? And we're looking forward to great things tonight. But we want to continue to talk to our sponsor right now. Right, Shanique?
2: Yes, we do. So, sir, tell us, how long have you been operating in this location?
3: All right, so we have been in operation for well over 10 years. Some would say even longer. But the foundation picked up about 10 years ago, thereabouts. And it started with the connection with the church. But of course, we partner with the community. It's more than just an organization, and we continue to touch the lives of many.
2: Awesome. That is awesome. And Monique, I want you to look at the stage.
1: Yes.
2: It is no time for Sarah K. Smith.
1: Our girl.
2: Central 96.3 FM. Look at her go.
1: Monique, this is
2: What is that she wearing, Monique?
1: Listen, I'm seeing a black, that's a black tie. Oh,
2: yes.
1: My God, look at the thing that she put over it.
2: Uh-huh.
1: White, nice, well-designed, well-created. Wow. This
2: like
1: is custom-made, actually.
2: Yes. And you know what I like, too? That outfit is topped off with a beautiful smile.
1: Yes.
2: And you notice the walk?
1: Confidence.
2: You notice the walk? Central 96.3 type of walk. That's enough.
1: Just
2: that is called
1: mother.
2: Walking with purpose.
1: Purpose and resilience.
2: Man, I love it.
1: I know, Monique.
2: Look at this one coming up. All right. What is she wearing now? How should we describe this one, Monique?
1: Shani?
2: Yes.
1: I am looking. Wow,
2: okay.
1: This dress is beautiful.
2: It is. It's very beautiful and different. It is very
1: you
2: different.
1: You can know that a lot of thought was put in this dress.
2: That one is very creative. So, listeners, she's wearing a dark gray looking dress. But
1: yes,
2: it has different variations to it.
1: Yes.
2: You can see that a lot of work and thought has gone into that one. These persons at Mineral Heights Primary, they're very talented. These teachers, they're very talented and creative.
1: Big up the teachers and big up the persons who have been putting this together. Watch that one here.
2: Watch it. You get layers on top of layers on top of layers. A white dress with peach trimming, and it has so much flair. Not to mention, oh, look at the top, Monique. The top has the CD, but they cut up the CD
1: right
2: and paste it on the top instead. Listeners, I'm telling you, it looks really nice. Really nice.
1: It looks
2: nice.
1: Really amazing. You know that if I was that same, I would wear that dress, Shanique. I would definitely wear that. It's nice. It's fully plastic at that.
2: It's fully plastic. Can you believe, listeners? And you hear we're talking about the dress and the peach trimming. We want to give you a little insight of what we're talking about. It is the garbage bag, you know. You know the garbage bag with the string at the end? Oh, yes.
1: To
2: but if you see it, you would not know that it is. It is beautiful.
1: To be exact, it's a white and red one. Listeners, I don't know if you use that bag, but it's a white and red garbage bag that she used to make the dress. It's beautiful. All right, we're going to hear some more from our sponsors. Tell us, what are your social media handles?
3: All right, so we have the direct number overseas, 1516-779-9264. And it's WhatsApp capable as well as locally, 1-876-815-1563. And just to add that sometime this year, we're going to have a 5K run and walk. So that is loading, and proceeds of which will go toward the foundation, reaching more and inspiring more and helping more.
2: I love that. Reaching more, Monique, and inspiring more. That's what we're about as well. Reaching more and inspiring more. So we'll definitely get along. Thank you very much, sir. And tell us again, tell us the name of your foundation and any contact that you want to give us.
3: Purpose-driven from the heart. Purpose-driven from the heart, yes.
2: All right, thank you very much, and enjoy the rest
1: right,
2: of the evening.
1: Thank you, yes.
2: Awesome.
1: I just saw a contestant went off, Shanique, and I think I saw balloons at the back.
2: Yes, I saw her too. But Monique, before we go to that contestant, look at the one on the stage. It is a dress full of, is that bows?
1: I think I see bows, yes.
2: Yes.
1: Wow, beautiful. Man, made out of plastic straws.
2: Plastic straws. A dress full of bows made out of plastic straws.
1: Listeners, I'm so sorry you're not here to see what is happening. Trust me.
2: You can see the vision of the school coming out in these contests. Monique, as teachers, I am so proud, and it's not my school.
1: I am so proud, and guess what? I am even taking a page right now as a teacher.
2: Monique, the one dress full of fun. Not just any fans, but unfans. Monique, talk to me, Monique.
1: This
2: are
1: one
2: you
1: is
2: seeing
1: bad.
2: This?
1: Listen. Listen, man.
2: A dress made of recycled unfans.
1: Shani,
2: Monique.
1: Shani, that creative, you know? This
2: Monique.
1: Bad.
2: Summer coming, Monique. Summer is coming. This is the perfect outfit.
1: Perfect outfit.
2: We're
1: yes.
2: feeling the heat already.
1: Come on.
2: Look at all those fans. And
1: it's
2: the dress
1: beautiful.
2: Look nice, you know?
1: Very nice, and it fits her very well.
2: Monique, we didn't see the headpiece. You don't see the fan as a crown as well.
1: Yes.
2: Wow. The Queen. Fan as a tiara.
1: She's a princess in her own right.
2: In her own right, in
1: beautiful,
2: her own place,
1: beautiful.
2: In her own everything. Look
1: wow.
2: at that. Dress full of fans. And look how she's walking it nicely.
1: Very nicely.
2: Wow.
1: She walks with confidence, and I love it. Listeners. Something amazing is happening in this school right now.
2: Yes. Oh, Lord. Monique, you realize one after the other, it's just one surprise after the other going on
1: yes.
2: here?
1: Yes. Look at that one. That this one is over the moon.
2: Young lady, Monique, is wearing a dress made out of straws.
1: Wow.
2: And not the straw that you drink out of.
1: Yes.
2: You know, the straw that you use to make hats?
1: Yes.
2: You know, the trashy mini aunt, that's the straw, Monique.
1: Or the baskets, you know?
2: And the baskets.
1: Yes.
2: Yes.
1: Very
2: Monique.
1: Beautiful.
2: And it looks nice. It just fits her nicely.
1: Looks very
2: and
1: nice.
2: And she looks so comfortable in it. And you notice, up here, just hug her. Down here, loose. And it is straw. These
1: a lot of
2: catwalks
1: I've also seen here, Shanique. And you can see that these contestants, they would have gone through hours of training.
2: Oh my God.
1: Wow,
2: Monique,
1: wow,
2: Monique,
1: wow.
2: Monique.
1: Wow.
2: Monique, are you seeing this?
1: Wow.
2: You know the bag that you buy at Mr. Chin Shop?
1: Yes.
2: The bag with the grocery looking things on them. Monique,
1: oh
2: that's a
1: God.
2: Dress made out of bags, you know.
1: And
2: you
1: the
2: know
1: colors
2: it's
1: represent
2: dress made out of
1: well.
2: Bags.
1: Listen, man, Orlando, let me see Miss Chin have or Mr. Chin have them bags. Any more bags live over there?
2: Listeners, let me tell you. She's wearing a red bag, a beige bag, and a black bag.
1: Whoa, whoa, whoa. That's what I call custom made.
2: Custom made is right. And I'm saying, listen, you notice those bags. Those are the bags that sell in Mr. Chin Shop.
1: Yes,
2: you know.
1: How much them for again, Shani?
2: You know, I don't
1: $100?
2: Remember.
1: $100? You know, some people sell it for $50. And I think some dear supermarket are wholesale. They will give you $150, Tina. Them not normal.
2: Well, then that means our dress is very expensive.
1: Very expensive.
2: But you know what I like? I like how she's rocking it. You see
1: yes.
2: the pose a while ago?
1: Yeah, man.
2: You have a good for pose like that in other people.
1: Hear the crowd. Hear the crowd.
2: Yes.
1: Hear the crowd. They love it.
2: Oh. All right. Now,
1: listen,
2: this is
1: man.
2: A dress of plastic.
1: Wow.
2: You see
4: Central.
2: The hat? Look at
4: nice.
2: The look at the tiara. The tiara matches the entire outfit.
1: It matches the outfit, and she's rocking it very well.
2: Very, very well.
1: Wow.
2: Look how the plastic bags, they're glistening. And I love the color. You see the aqua with the lavender and the big red plastic bows.
1: Trust me, Shanique. I am here standing. I'm looking at that dress. I mean, I wonder if I can borrow it to go on my banquet. The dress bad,
2: you
1: know?
2: You probably can. Who knows? You can fit your door?
1: We'll have to try to push myself down in here.
2: Boy, these outfits are amazing. And it really represents, Monique. It really represents the dedication
1: yes.
2: of the staff at Miller Heights Primary School.
1: A lot of time and training.
2: Yes. Oh, Lord, whoa. There's an angel going up on stage.
1: Talk about
2: is
1: the angel.
2: Feather? Is that feather? I don't know. Come, Monique, tell me.
1: I am trying
2: that
1: to.
2: Looks like a,
1: I am trying to look to see what exactly it is.
2: You
1: hear
2: know,
1: the crowd,
2: is it
1: man.
2: Complete with a wing?
1: Hear the crowd.
2: Hear a wing. Let us
1: hear
2: go over
1: crowd.
2: A little more, Monique, because we need to hear the crowd going
1: no,
2: off, man.
1: Hear the crowd.
2: What? Oh, is that a halo on her head?
1: Yes, Shanique.
2: Oh, so she's
1: wow.
2: really an angel.
1: She's an angel.
2: Yes, with with feathers and wings and the halo on her head. And she pairs it nicely with a beautiful smile.
1: Yes, definitely. And I can see that the dress is shiny too. Wow, with beautiful colors.
2: Yes.
1: Not only white, but it represents other colors too.
2: Yes. Wow. And Monique, I love how she's just walking nicely. You
1: she
2: can
1: is.
2: See that she's just comfortable
1: I
2: in
1: love
2: this
1: it.
2: Outfit. Yes, I love it.
1: All right, so we have here last year runner-up. First runner-up, sorry. So she came to see what is happening this year. I love that. Tell us your name.
4: My name is Amelia Baxter.
1: You hear the confidence, Shanique?
2: You hear Osha talking? You hear Osha just come out with her name? All matter-of-fact-like?
1: Yes.
2: I love that.

0: I love that. And I love your tiara. I can borrow your tiara later.
1: Repeat?
0: I can borrow your tiara later.
1: Sure, why not?
0: Oh, no, she's kind too.
1: She's very kind.
0: Yes.
1: Are you,
0: you
1: here?
0: You are a beautiful young lady. And I can imagine how you did last year. Man, that is wonderful.
1: Did you hear what she said?
2: You're listening
1: she has
2: to,
1: been to
2: Central
1: several
2: 96.3
1: yes.
2: FM.
1: I love that. That's
2: reaching
1: very good.
2: Out to you.
1: Tell us, how are you feeling right now?
3: I'm feeling very good. I'm proud of the girls. They've done very well so far. And I'm looking forward to the end of the show.
0: Oh, that's so sweet.
1: Very.
0: Oh, my God. I can see why you would have came the first runner. That is amazing. Keep on doing your best. And all the best for you.
3: Thank you.
0: You're welcome.
1: All right.
0: All right. Yes.
1: All right.
0: And look at all the contestants, Monique, going up on stage. Oh, Lord, see the black balloon one that you were talking about,
1: yes,
0: Monique.
1: Yes, man. I can see them, the all 12 contestants modeling on the stage right now.
0: Yes.
1: You know, but walking boldly and showing off their creative piece. Watch Central 96.3, girls. You know, normal, you know.
0: Always. You know, we have to stand out like that. We have to stand out like that. So now, we are going back to studio.
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0: 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You couldn't make it, Russ.
1: Tell me what.
0: Oh my God. 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

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Who is listening? Who is listening? 718-725-8890. How is the broadcast coming across to you? 347-213-4250. Give me a call, man. Auntie Peggy, good evening. Sister Jasodi.

0: Hello, good evening. Russ.
1: Good evening, sir.
0: At least.
1: I'm listening.
0: The furthest person I listen. Lord Jesus. You're the only way I sent Elizabeth. And who is closer to us now, listen? I don't understand. Let me hear your chat somebody. We'll get time again. Can them soon call me back and tell me so they're ready to take it back for a week. Hey, Sister Pauline, now listen again. What happened?
1: She got a fire.
0: Somebody tell me so they see somebody like her at the airport, you know, but me not sure. Because, you know, say Rose, when people are flying out these days, they don't tell nobody, you know.
1: No, sir.
0: Listen, there are two places people don't tell you where they might go. When they might go to embassy, they're not telling you. And when they might go out travel abroad, they're not telling you. Anyway, how is the broadcast sounding down there in St. Elizabeth?
1: You don't sound good, man.
0: Okay.
1: You don't talk about sound just the sound. Actually, they don't sound good.
0: And that, yes, sir. Yeah, man, Monique and Shanique keeping up a storm over there at the Mineral Lights, man. Yeah, man.
1: Yeah.
0: Anyway, thank you for checking in, Rose. Thank you so much.
1: All right, good.
0: Yeah, I tell you. All right, let's take some more calls. If you're listening, give us a call, man. Tell us what's going on over there, out there on the radio. Yes, tell us what's going on out there on the radio. 347-213-4250. And we're not going to be long because you never know when they might say, look here, turn it back to us.
2: There's no
0: so make use of it.
2: Great amounts.

0: you know about any of them dresses, Sister Michelle?
1: Eh?
0: You know any of them dress there? Straw?
1: No, because me not see them, but me know how they make the fashion them, how me know about it.
0: All right, when them send my picture, come give me, I'll send one to you so you can see it, okay?
1: Yes, but hear me now, Sister Pauline, not give you one picture of me where the AI should give you one picture.
0: Sister Pauline?
1: Overdance there.
0: I wonder if she will have by your picture. No.
1: She must take one picture of me and say she ever send it, go and give you me, not give me, yes, she call now, nothing.
0: Hey, Sister Pauline, give me a picture, Sister Pauline. Look here, send me a picture, come give me, Sister Pauline. Send me a picture. All
1: right, today,
0: all right, thank you, Sister Michelle. Don't forget, we're coming to you live from the Mineral Heights Primary School this evening. That's where Central 96.3 FM family is at, hanging out this evening. You never know when we will be in your community or your neck of the woods. Let me say good evening to the staff, of course, out there at the Mineral Heights Primary School, namely The Essence, of course, DJ Robert, Sister Monique, and Shanique, Sister Crossley, and I'm telling you, they're doing great, man. They are doing an awesome job. My uncle, sorry, I'm going to ask you the video. But I forgot to get the video.

I don't remember. I'm going to fix it. I am going to fix it. Don't worry. I am going to fix it. Let's get back to the music.